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Scotty on the weekend with you for my final hour on this Saturday afternoon. That means we are right around the corner from I Never Know That. Today, taking a look at an anime convention that just happened in San Jose, California. It's called FanimeCon. And what happened outside? Now, anime cons, they're generally interesting. This one took it to a new level. We'll take a look at the details later this hour. Plus, Slightly Stupid, Sammy J, Amy Hanaya Li'i, Lopaka Kenoi end up next. It's Keahi Vai. 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

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That's Slightly Stupid with Collie Man. Ray Jr. and KWXX presents Rebel Soldiers Live in Concert. The Back to My Roots Tour comes to Hilo on Saturday, June 13th at the Ho'olulu Complex behind the Afuchinen Civic Auditorium. 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Getting back to the music, it's Sammy J featuring Tree Vai Fale, Moonlight Lovers, on KWXX.

0: Amy Hanayali'i. Everybody plays the fool. The Feel Good Island Music Station, KWXX. It is now time for AI Never Know That. So generally speaking, anime conventions, they're interesting places. And this year's Fanime Con in San Jose definitely jumped into the weird with both feet. Outside of the formal convention center, people were gathering around, kind of hanging out. And there were women that were dressed in their favorite costumes, sitting with their feet soaking in coolers of colored liquid. They then sold this liquid. They called it foot juice. And they were selling for $10 to $15 a cup. And people bought it. So much so that they were sold out of this foot juice within an hour. There are also pictures all over social media of men gleefully catching the drippings from these women's feet in their mouth. What is going on in this world? Have we no pride?
1: It's Scotty on the weekends.

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1: Elan featuring Gwen Stefani, All Nighter, your feel good on the music station, KWXX. And Girls Night Out is heating up. Hilo, Australia's Thunder from Down Under, is bringing their electrifying Las Vegas show to the Hilo Palace Theater on June 3rd and 4th. And you can get your tickets at BAMPproject.com. Getting back to the music, it's Capenna. 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

0: Everybody's talking. Your Feel Good Island Music Station, KWXX. And that is about it for me. I will be checking out of here. I'll be back tomorrow morning at 10 o'clock. But make sure you stay tuned because coming up next, it's the one and only Ben G. He'll be with you until 7 o'clock this evening. He'll have the Top 5 at 5 Weekend Edition, counting down the top 5 songs on the Big Island today, plus dad jokes and much, much more. So until next time, take care of yourselves, take care of each other, wash your hands. And Scotty shoots!
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4: Aloha, this is Stan Lawrence from Orchid Land Surf Shop, reporting from Hilo Bay with the Doc Hine KWXX Island-Wide Surf Update for this Saturday, May 30th. And high surf advisory is in effect for the south-facing shores of the islands. Currently, we've got northeast trades at 10 to 15 knots. Surf here on the northeast shore is 2 to 3 feet. Beach breaks and points up Hamakua and North Kohala, 2 to 3 feet. The northwest is flat to a foot. Southwest shore, 4 to 6 feet with larger sets. And the southeast shore, 5 to 7 feet. A minus 0.4 low tide, 7:50 this morning. A 2.6 high tide, 3:17 this afternoon. Your sunset, 6:55. Tomorrow sunrise, 5:41 a.m. And once again, high surf advisory in effect for the south shores of the islands. And Orchid Land Surf is open today till 5 p.m. Have a great Saturday. That's the Doc Hine Orchid Land Surf Update. 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

Good morning, son. When you feel good, Island Music Station, KWXX. It is me, Benji, and I gotta say, how you doing? Changing it up this weekend, okay? Feel Good Island Music is right here, and you are listening to 101.5 on the west side, 94.7 to the east and the south, and via the stream at KWXX.com and the KWXX app. What is in store for you? Going to be talking about concert events, that's right. Rebel Soldiers, we got the Hilo Summer Birthday Bash, of course, Tumua performing live, dad jokes on the way as well. So make sure you stay tuned. And of course, Feel Good Island Music right here as we continue right now with some Anuhea Shoulders KWXX.

0: side to side. That is called Uka. Feel good, Island Music, always here in KWXX. Hey, you know what? Who going to make you boss laugh up, down, side to side? You know, can only be Tumua and his return to Hawaii Island with his Das How Tour live in Kona at the Outrigger Kona Resort and Spa Ballroom. And that is happening Saturday, July 11th. Now, no worry, Hilo. We getting one on the east side as well. Two shows now. July 25th at the Naniloa Crown Room. Right now, here's the important, really, really important information. BAMPproject.com. 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Get the details and get how you can get tickets to check out Tumua live in concert. Do it before it sells out, okay? When we return, it's Brother Fiji. Up next, KWXX.
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Thoroughly enjoyed that. I never hear that bad boy long time. All right, we are broadcasting live from our Hilo studios at 1145 Kilauea Avenue. Big Shaka going to the red car. Yeah, look red. Right now, and our corner studios in the Lanihau Professional Center next to KB Extreme, Hawaii's premier entertainment center. As we continue now with more Feel Good Island music, it's Butch Helemano. Right now.

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0: Island Smokehouse, S&S Hawaiian Bento, Extreme Sound and Lighting Hawaii, and your concert connection, KWXX. 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
2: Aloha, this is Stan Lawrence from Orchidland Surf Shop, reporting from Hilo Bay with the Doc Hine, KWXX, island-wide surf update for this Saturday, May 30th. And high surf advisory is in effect for the south-facing shores of the islands. Currently, we've got northeast trades at 10 to 15 knots. Surf here on the northeast shore is 2 to 3 feet. Beach breaks and points up Hamakua and North Kohala, 2 to 3 feet. The northwest is flat to a foot. Southwest shore, 4 to 6 feet with larger sets. And the southeast shore, 5 to 7 feet. A minus 0.4 low tide, 7:50 this morning. A 2.6 high tide, 3:17 this afternoon. Your sunset, 6:55. Tomorrow sunrise, 5:41 a.m. And once again, high surf advisory in effect for the south shores of the islands. And Orchidland Surf is open today till 5 p.m. Have a great Saturday. That's the Doc Hine Orchidland Surf Update. 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

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And we're going to be talking about, for the ladies, Thunder from Down Under here on Hawaii Island. Dad joke coming up as well. So all you got to do is stay tuned. Right now, let's get to some Brother Damon, Let Me Be the One. We are KWXX, your Feel Good Island.

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More Feel Good Island music continues. Ecole.

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More Feel Good Island music on the way. I got Sade, Revolution. Right now. Na na na na na, one rhythm. Good day, KWXX.

0: That is Sade by your side. Feel good, Island Music. It's here on KWXX. And it is now time for Dad Jokes. My efforts to keep dads fully sourced with jokes to help entertain our families. Because let's face it, dads, family's the only people that can take these jokes from us. So here we go. Today's dad joke. How many ears does Captain Kirk have? How many ears does Captain Kirk have? He has three. His left ear, his right ear, and the final frontier.
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0: 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And we're rounding down this 4 o'clock hour. And those brothers right there, Rebel Soldiers, live in concert. The Back to My Roots Tour on the East Side, Hilo, Saturday, June 13th at the Ho'olulu Complex behind the Fukchenin Civic Auditorium. 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They're still available, but get them before they're gone. And don't miss the long-awaited return of Rebel Soldiers to Hilo Saturday, June 13th, guaranteed to be another major rager. Now, after the break, Stan the Man, best disguise surf report in the land, Anuhea, and then the top 5 at 5, it's up next. 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
1: Aloha, this is Stan Lawrence from Orchidland Surf Shop, reporting from Hilo Bay with the Doc Hine KWXX Island-wide Surf Update for this Saturday, May 30th. And high surf advisory is in effect for the south-facing shores of the islands. Currently, we've got northeast trades at 10 to 15 knots. Surf here on the northeast shore is 2 to 3 feet. Beach breaks and points up Hamakua and North Kohala, 2 to 3 feet. The northwest is flat to a foot. Southwest shore, 4 to 6 feet with larger sets. And the southeast shore, 5 to 7 feet. A minus 0.4 low tide, 7:50 this morning. A 2.6 high tide, 3:17 this afternoon. Your sunset, 6:55. Tomorrow's sunrise, 5:41 a.m. And once again, high surf advisory in effect for the south shores of the islands. And Orchidland Surf is open today till 5 p.m. Have a great Saturday. That's the Doc Hine Orchidland Surf Update. 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

on Bended Knee, Kolohe Kai, coming in at number 4. Feel Good Island Music, always here on KWXX. And that one, number 4, went out to my friend P.E. and her partner, Kalans. Mahalo, guys, for tuning into KWXX. Let us get to the number 3 song right now. It is The Green with Titles, KWXX number 3.

Coming in at number two, The Project, Baby. It's you. It definitely is. Feel Good Island Music, always here on KWXX. All right, that was our number two song. Number one song coming up in just a bit, right after this break. But let's talk about it, because I know you're going to want to buy the tickets for this. Ray Jr., KWXX.

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2 a.m. in Kamuela. It's Wavy. KWXX. All right, and that has been our number one song for the top five at five. Let us recap it right now. Coming in at number five, it is Clarity. That one coming out from Maule and Kabaka Pyramid. Number four, Kolohe Kai on Bended Knee. Number three, The Green with Titles. Number two, The Project, Baby, It's You. And of course, number one, it's Wavy, 2 a.m. in Kamuela. And mahalo for tuning in to the top five at five. Let us continue with more feel-good island music. Ryan Hira Oka on KWXX.

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Heck the Roots Louis featuring J Boog on your Feel Good Island Music Station at KWXX. And the Hilo Summer Bash, that concert is coming up. And it's going to be at the Grand Naniloa Crown Room Friday, June 19th. Now, doors open 4 o'clock, yeah? Show starts at 5, all ages welcome, featuring Sudden Rush, Ho'ai Kane, Pohaku, Kona Town's Finest, and Namana Vahine, featuring Chardonnay, Tehani, and Ku'ule Music. 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Right now, one of the players that's going to be at the Hilo Summer Birthday Bash concert, Sudden Rush, featuring Uncle Willie K, Hawaii 3000, on KWXX. E wahi noi koi koi ki e kuha heo i hiki ke ho'oponopono i nā hana heva nui.

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1: How's it? I'm Cole Hu James with your Island Life Update, brought to you by KTA Superstores, where you are someone special every day. The Waimea Community Association invites you to its town meeting on Thursday, June 4th from 5:30 to 7 p.m. at the Keck Observatory headquarters. 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If you're a strong improviser ready to perform, join them Sunday, June 7th or Tuesday, June 9th at 6 p.m. Sign up at alohatheater.com. All are welcome. Performers of every background and ability are encouraged to audition. Come be a part of the laughter. That's your Island Life Update, which is brought to you by KTA Superstores, serving our Big Island community since 1916.
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I should have said that. All right, more Feel Good Island music on the way. But right now, I want to get back to it, and we're going to be playing the most requested song from Ekolu at all the KWXX Ho'olau Le'as. I Love You Girl. 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

0: Mama Roots, The Green. Feel Good Island Music Station, KWXX. And let's talk about the ladies. Girls' Night Out, heating up. That's right. Australia's Thunder from Down Under. They're going to be right here on Hawaii Island on the east side, Hilo Palace Theater, June 3rd and June 4th. That is coming up soon. 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Ladies, I hope you guys enjoy yourself at the Thunder from Down Under. Coming up after the break, Seven Sons running back up next on KWXX.
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We got some Rebel Soldiers coming your way. But right now, oh yes, Rasta, picture on the wall. 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

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I always enjoy that part. But right now, I do want to talk about Rebel Soldiers right here, Hawaii Island, and they're going to be on the east side in Hilo for the Back to My Roots tour Saturday, June 13th at the Ho'olulu Complex behind the Fukchinin Civic Auditorium. And of course, all being brought to you by Ray Jr. and KWXX. Now, the tickets, very important. I'm glad you asked that question. They're available at tmrevents.net. 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And of course, you can get them locally at all Aere Hawaii locations and still get some VIP and meet and greet tickets available too. But those are going quickly.

get him, okay? The long-awaited return of rebel soldiers to the east side Hilo Saturday, June 13th, guaranteed to be another major rager. And of course, speaking of these players right here, Spaceship, Bill Good Island Music Station, Kata Mix X.

0: Hoi ho, ika mole. Ho ki'i. You're good, Ale Music. It's here on KWXX. And that's going to wrap it up for me. I'm out of here for the night. I do want to thank all of you for tuning in to this almost 7 o'clock hour. So stay tuned. Uncle Kama is coming up next. From all of us here at KWXX, ahui ho malama pono. And from me, Benji, make sure you give more, you live more, and you be more aloha. Everybody, have a good rest of your weekend. Peace out. Later.
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0: This is a Kilauea volcano update for Saturday, May 30th at 7 p.m. The Hawaiian Volcano Observatory has issued a volcano watch for the Kilauea summit. The Kilauea eruption episode 48 is in the early stages with a potential eruption window between now and May 1st. If an eruption occurs, varying levels of ash, Pele's hair, and other lightweight tephra may fall downwind of the eruption. Small particles can travel farther from the eruption site and may affect communities at greater distances. If you live downwind of Kilauea Summit, be prepared to take precautions if needed, such as disconnecting water catchment systems. You will be informed as conditions change. Thank you for listening and have a safe evening. 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

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And aloha! Uncle Kama with you guys this Saturday evening, 7:12 all across Hawaii Nei. And we're going to start off this evening with a quick notice from our Hawaii County Civil Defense from the USGS. They issued a volcano watch for Kilauea. The Kilauea eruption episode 48 is in the early stages with a potential eruption window between now and June 1st. And if an eruption occurs, we will let you know on our on air with our civil defense messages. And you know, if it does occur, varying levels of ash, Pele's hair, and other lightweight tephra may fall downwind of the eruptions. Small particles can travel farther from the eruption site and may affect communities at greater distances. And if you live downwind of Kilauea Summit, please, please, Maka'ala, please be on the lookout and be prepared to take precautions if needed, such as disconnecting water catchment systems. Okay, that was from our Hawaii County Civil Defense Agency. Just came out 6:56 p.m. earlier this evening. So we got to let you guys know right here live on air as we kick it off this Saturday evening. Go check them out. Be prepared. Volcano is on the early stages of eruption, okay, right now. Tonight, let's keep it going. More Feel Good Island music and, of course, some talk story with You Live, You Learn later on this evening. What's for dinner and some food for thought as well. And this 7 o'clock hour, we got some music to kick us going. Some Jason, Jazz, Iglesias, some Anu here. We also got some music from The Steppas. And right now, some music from Strings. That's Good Love for Real. New music from him. Stay tuned right here, jamming out with Uncle Kama. You feel good. Island Music Station, it's KWXX. Yes, sir.

0: Music from the Steppers, right here. You feel good, Ali Music Station. It's KWXX jamming out with Uncle Kama. How's it going, Kako? Right here in the 7 o'clock hour, we got some more feel good Ali music for you. But before that, we will take one short break, and I gotta let you guys know about some awesome stuff happening in our community. All right, the Hilo Summer Birthday Bash concert is coming to the Grand Naniloa Crown Room. And it's happening on Friday, June 19th. Doors opening at 4 o'clock and show starts at 5. All ages welcome, featuring Sudden Rush, Ho'aikane, Pohaku, Kota Town's Finest, and Namana Vahine, featuring Chardonnay, Tehani, and Ku'ulei music. Full lineup of awesome entertainment that night. 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As we take a short break, we'll come back with some more Feel Good Alley music. Sudden Rush, Moi Moya, and Anuhea, just to name a few. We keep it moving this 7 o'clock hour, jamming out with Uncle Kama. How's it going? Yes, sir. Stay right here. You feel good. Alley Music Station. It's KWXX.
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Jason Jazzy Glacy with some new music right here. You Feel Good Island Music Station, KWXX. And right now we got some more Feel Good Island music as we keep it going this 7 o'clock hour. We got some Iration right here on KWXX. Yes, sir.

0: It's the Concrete Jungle with Sudden Rush. You feel good. Island Music Station. It's KWXX. Jamming out with Uncle Kama. How's it going, Kako? 7 o'clock hour is coming to an end. Close enough right there? Close enough, yeah. We keep it jamming this Saturday. First Saturday of the summer. School just got out for our K-12 this past week. Well, congratulations, you made them true. But not a year of school. And if not, hey, you're a graduate of school. Congratulations to you too. Hey, you made them true. Okay, we'll take a short break and we'll continue on and close up the 7 o'clock hour. I and IK and the big time players, when we come back, we also got some Maoli and Na'ea as well. Just some music for you coming up. Stay tuned, you feel good. Island Music Station, it's KWXX.
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0: This is a Kilauea volcano update for Saturday, May 30th at 7 p.m. The Hawaiian Volcano Observatory has issued a volcano watch for the Kilauea summit. The Kilauea eruption episode 48 is in the early stages with a potential eruption window between now and May 1st. If an eruption occurs, varying levels of ash, Paley's hair, and other lightweight tephra may fall downwind of the eruption. Small particles can travel farther from the eruption site and may affect communities at greater distances. 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You will be informed as conditions change. 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

The Green Music, that's titles opening up this 8 o'clock hour now as we keep it jamming. 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It's 8 o'clock hour now. Yes, sir. Bless us. Stay tuned for it. What we got coming up this hour? What's for dinner tonight? What you had for dinner? What I had for dinner? I probably had some leftovers. We could talk about them though. Those good leftovers. Just a little sneak peek for you guys. Anyway, let me know what you had for dinner. 808-296-5999. As we keep it jamming, more music as we get up to that point. Some positive motion. OPE Pickers, Morgan Heritage. Right now we got some music from Kelandi. It's Party on the Weekend right here on KWXX. Oh.

0: That's Morgan Heritage. You feel good. Island Music Station. It's KWXX. This 8 o'clock hour. Jamming out with Uncle Kama. How's it going, Kako? And Ray Jr. and KWXX present Rebel Soldiers. They'll be live in concert for the Back to My Roots tour. And it comes to Hilo Saturday, June 13th at the Ho'olulu Complex behind the Afuction and Civic Auditorium. 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Don't miss it. It's the long-awaited return of Rebel Soldiers to Hilo, Saturday, June 13th. Guaranteed another major rager. As we take a short break, we'll come back with some more Feel Good Island music this 8 o'clock hour. A Positive Motion, OPE Pickers, and Ho'ai Kane, as well as What's for Dinner Tonight when we come back from this short break. Okay, stay tuned. You feel good. 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

That's the OPP Pickers. Come out tonight. You're right here. You feel good. Island Music Station. It's KWXX. Jamming out with Uncle Kama this 8 o'clock hour. Right in the middle of it. How's it going, Kako? All right. Well, let's get into it. What's for dinner this Saturday evening? It's at 8 o'clock hour time. So, what you had for dinner? I'll let you know what I had. Gotta send a shout out to K-Vikes Media. If you don't know who they are, those are the guys that have been providing the live streams of our Big Island sports on Hawaii News Now's K5. It's not a sponsor at all, but I just wanted to shout them out because they fed me. I also work for them, but they fed me. That's the main thing, you know? But yeah, they had their party today, end of year celebration, celebrating all their hard work. And it really is a lot of hard work that goes into making those TV games special. So send a shout out to K-Vikes Media for you guys. Mahalo for the dinner. I took home some fried rice. I had a bowl of curry, Japanese curry. And then I got some Korean chicken and... oh, some fruit punch, all right? We're going to talk about fruit punch later on tonight. Food for thought. So just stick around for that one later. But you know what? That's what I had for dinner. What you had? Let me know. 808-296-5999. As we keep it jamming, though, more music this 8 o'clock hour as we keep it rolling. Maka Gallinger, Bob Marley, Jacob Miller, and some more music. But right now, we also got some Ho'ai Kane, Slowly But Surely. Stay tuned. More music on KWXX. Yes, sir.

So Whisper Promises, that's it. Call the music, you feel good. Island Music Station, KWXX, jamming out with Uncle Kama. How's it going, Kako? All right, let's take a short break as we get ready to wrap up this 8 o'clock hour. We got some more music as we keep jamming. So some Kolohe Kai, Ellie Mack, and 10 Feet as we head into the 9 o'clock hour with some food for thought. Or, you know, as I like to call it around here, it's thoughts about food getting us hungry in the 9 o'clock hour. So stay tuned for that, okay? More music right here on KWXX. Yes, sir. Ray Jr. and KWXX.

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This is a Kilauea volcano update for Saturday, May 30th at 7 p.m. The Hawaiian Volcano Observatory has issued a volcano watch for the Kilauea summit. The Kilauea eruption episode 48 is in the early stages with a potential eruption window between now and May 1st. If an eruption occurs, varying levels of ash, Pele's hair, and other lightweight tephra may fall downwind of the eruption. Small particles can travel farther from the eruption site and may affect communities at greater distances. If you live downwind of Kilauea Summit, be prepared to take precautions if needed, such as disconnecting water catchment systems. You will be informed as conditions change. Thank you for listening and have a safe evening. This is

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It's KWXX 101.5 in Kona, 94.7 in Hilo and Kau, and jamming out everywhere else in between, KWXX.com and on our mobile app. Onko Kama with you guys this 9 o'clock hour. How's it going, Kako? Stay tuned this hour. We got some more talk story with some food for thought. Thoughts about food. Thoughts about food. Getting us hungry in the 9 o'clock hour. Stay tuned for that, okay? For now, though, we got some more music to get us there. Some music from the Steppas, Ryan Hirooka, Roots Revealers, and right now, some music from the Vitals. Hey, we sitting in the park right here. It's 9 o'clock hour, jamming out with Onko Kama. Feel Good, Island Music Station. It's KWXX.

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You feel good. 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It's KWXX. Jamming out with Uncle Kama this 9 o'clock hour. How's it going, Kako? All right, in this 9 o'clock hour, it's time for some food for thought. You know, as I like to call it, thoughts about food. Getting us hungry this 9 o'clock hour, okay? Now, earlier today, we recreated a reel from what we saw on Instagram at the K-Vikes party. And it was from Brother Z. You know this guy? How's this guy, yeah? Was the one about, you know, Malolo syrup, eh, for the juice. How much he didn't put in, bro, his friend. He didn't put one capful of juice of the syrup. And he didn't mix them. He thought that was enough. No. Bro, you got to put half the jug or you're not doing them right. So, the thought tonight is, how much is too much? How much Malolo syrup you put into your juice, your potty juice? Eh? Let me know. 808-296-5999. And as I said, you know, put half. Ah, that's bossy. You know, I'm not gonna talk to you. I'm not gonna come to your party. You gotta put at least half and I'll show up. And then maybe if you put the whole thing, I'll go give card. maybe, yeah. No. Don't put the whole jug. All right, we keep it on this 9 o'clock hour. We keep it moving. Some music from Maoli, Nai Boy, Eddie Gray.

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1: Yeah. It's Nye Boy and Hunter Pox. And we're gonna do this one for the 808. You know what I mean?

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0: way you got love for this place. 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Yeah, this one's dedicated to the 50th state. It's for the people of Hawaii. 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
1: 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It's KWXX, jamming out with Uncle Kama. How's it going, Kako? We're getting ready to wrap up this 9 o'clock hour now. And let's take a short break before we do anything, yeah? Well, a short break, and we come back to close it up with some music from Natty Vibes, Hiawatha, Chanel Enos, and a little bit more as we keep it jamming. Stay tuned, okay? 10 o'clock hour coming up, 2 more hours till I'm out of here for the night. But you know what? Until then, we keep it going, okay? Yeah, Hiawatha. Who's that girl? What's that song? We will play up. All right, let's keep it going. You feel good. Island Music Station, it's KWXX.
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0: This is a Kilauea volcano update for Saturday, May 30th at 7 p.m. The Hawaiian Volcano Observatory has issued a volcano watch for the Kilauea summit. The Kilauea eruption episode 48 is in the early stages with a potential eruption window between now and May 1st. If an eruption occurs, varying levels of ash, Pele's hair, and other lightweight tephra may fall downwind of the eruption. Small particles can travel farther from the eruption site and may affect communities at greater distances. If you live downwind of Kilauea Summit, be prepared to take precautions if needed, such as disconnecting water catchment systems. You will be informed as conditions change. Thank you for listening and have a safe evening. 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

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Spawn Breezy, Ukla the Mock, JKP, and so much more. There was so much music on this list, I cannot tell you. All right, but for now, though, let's start it off with some music from Kimmy A. Is This Love as you keep it going? Stay tuned. It's 10 o'clock hour with Uncle Kama on KW.

0: Toy M and Kamuela, that's Brothers of Wavy. You feel good. Island Music Station, it's KWXX. Giving a little throwback to the top five at five from today. This song at the number one spot today. How's that? Yes, sir. More music moving up its way, especially from Hawaii Island. Brothers of Wavy, okay? Wrapping it up this 10 o'clock hour. More music to come after we take this short break. Some Kolohe Kai, Kimani Marley, and Kia Hivai as we wrap up this 10 o'clock hour. Final hour coming into it, 11 o'clock hour. And You Live, You Learn is on the way. If you don't know what that is, hey, you're going to find out soon. Stay tuned. It's KWXX. Yes, sir.
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1: This is a Kilauea volcano update for Saturday, May 30th at 7 p.m. The Hawaiian Volcano Observatory has issued a volcano watch for the Kilauea summit. The Kilauea eruption episode 48 is in the early stages with a potential eruption window between now and May 1st. If an eruption occurs, varying levels of ash, Pele's hair, and other lightweight tephra may fall downwind of the eruption. Small particles can travel farther from the eruption site and may affect communities at greater distances. If you live downwind of Kilauea Summit, be prepared to take precautions if needed, such as disconnecting water catchment system.

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Baby, It's You. 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This final hour for this Saturday evening. How's it going, Kako? All right, stay tuned. This hour, You Live, You Learn is on its way. And if you don't know what that is, hey, what a day to find out. It's today. You go find out soon. Stay tuned for it, okay? As well as some more music to lead us up to it. Some new music from our brother Strings. We also got some from Oli Shinehead. And right now, some Kai Kenna Scanlon. Right here. Opening up this 11 o'clock hour, You Feel Good. Island Music Station.

Some new music from Strings. That's Good Love For Real. You feel good. Island Music Station. It's KWXX. Jamming out with Uncle Kama. How's it going, Kako? All right. Now is the 11 o'clock hour. And right here in the middle of it, it's time for You Live, You Learn. And if you know what that is, hey, it's basically Uncle Kama going to tell you a funny story from this week. And there's a lesson in it. And hopefully, can all learn the lesson. And we can do better together. How's that, okay? So, tonight, the story goes, I go over to my grandmother's house, right, one day after school and after work, and I tell her, Grandma, how you been? And she goes, oh.

yeah, we're going to Oahu soon, and I book a hotel. And then, you know, when I told my friend about this hotel, they said, bruh, Fito, you never looked the reviews. That hotel junk. So, you know what? The lesson is, do your research on stuff before you go out and do something, right? Especially if it's expensive something. Yeah, do your research on things before you do it, okay? Because now the hotel is like on 3.2 stars on Google. And, you know, it's not the best, but it's not the worst. And she's just going to have to find out. Yeah. That's a little story time. I live and my grandma went live. And hopefully we can all learn from her and do better together. Make sure you double check stuff and do your research before you go out and do them. All right. As we continue on this 11 o'clock hour, more music is to come. Some Liquid Journey music, Penny Dean, Arise Roots. And right now we got some 3 Plus going. Undercover Lover. Just wrapping up this 11 o'clock hour with Uncle Kama with KWXX.

Little Dirty Music closing out this 11 o'clock hour, jamming out with Uncle Kama. How's it going, Kako? Hope you guys having a fun one. Yesa, mablessa. All right, that's going to do it for me this 11 o'clock hour. I'll see you guys again tomorrow night where we'll do it all again. What's for dinner? Food for thought and some more. You live, you learn. In the meantime, though, make sure you check up on your grandparents and do your research before you do something big, you know, on big purchase or something, yeah? Yeah, you know the guy, eh? And if you don't know, eh, now you do. This is Uncle Kama. I'll see you when I see ya. And until then, shoots then! Ray Jr. and Kato.

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0: It's time for the Holy Ghost Feast Celebration happening on Sunday, June 7th, Our Lady of Lourdes Parish in Honoka'a. The procession of queens and Sharola begins at 8 a.m. with the Holy Mass to follow at 8:30. 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

0: This is a Kilauea Volcano Watch update for Sunday, May 31st at 7:45 a.m. The Hawaiian Volcano Observatory Volcano Watch for Kilauea Volcano continues. The Kilauea Eruption Episode 48 is expected to begin fountaining today or tomorrow. The light and variable wind conditions increase the possibility of ash and other lightweight tephra traveling long distances and potentially falling on communities downwind of the Kilauea summit. Please take necessary precautions such as disconnecting your water catchment collection system from the water tank and closing windows to keep tephra out of your homes. You will be informed as conditions change. Thank you for listening and have a safe Sunday. This is your Hawaii County Civil Defense Agency.
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1: 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And I think there's a lot I can offer to the state of Hawaii.
0: Derek Kawakami, Democrat for Lieutenant Governor. 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P.O. 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

0: This is a Kilauea Volcano Watch update for Sunday, May 31st at 7:45 a.m. The Hawaiian Volcano Observatory Volcano Watch for Kilauea Volcano continues. The Kilauea Eruption Episode 48 is expected to begin fountaining today or tomorrow. The light and variable wind conditions increase the possibility of ash and other lightweight tephra traveling long distances and potentially falling on communities downwind of the Kilauea summit. Please take necessary precautions such as disconnecting your water catchment collection system from the water tank and closing windows to keep tephra out of your homes. You will be informed as conditions change. Thank you for listening and have a safe Sunday. This is your Hawaii County Civil Defense Agency.
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You should be proud to have a woman like you. 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

0: How's it? I'm Cole Hu James with your Island Life Update, brought to you by KTA Superstores, where you are someone special every day. The Waimea Community Association invites you to its town meeting on Thursday, June 4th from 5:30 to 7 p.m. at the Keck Observatory headquarters. Hear directly from Mayor Kimo Alameda and county leaders on key island issues. 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The Highline Improv Troupe is relaunching this fall at the Aloha Theater, and auditions are now open. If you're a strong improviser ready to perform, join them Sunday, June 7th or Tuesday, June 9th at 6 p.m. Sign up at alohatheater.com. 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That's your Island Life Update, which is brought to you by KTA Superstores, serving our Big Island community since 1916.
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0: This is a Kilauea Volcano Watch update for Sunday, May 31st at 7:45 a.m. The Hawaiian Volcano Observatory Volcano Watch for Kilauea Volcano continues. The Kilauea Eruption Episode 48 is expected to begin fountaining today or tomorrow. The light and variable wind conditions increase the possibility of ash and other lightweight tephra traveling long distances and potentially falling on communities downwind of the Kilauea summit. Please take necessary precautions such as disconnecting your water catchment collection system from the water tank and closing windows to keep tephra out of your homes. You will be informed as conditions change. Thank you for listening and have a safe Sunday. This is your Hawaii County Civil Defense Agency.
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How's it and good morning to you, you, and especially you, Scotty, on the weekend with you on this beautiful Sunday morning. Thank you very much for tuning in. This hour, we will have birthdays, so get your shout-outs and dedications in to 808-296-5999. We also have food news, your mental health minute, and your baboos of the week. And getting us started this morning, it's Trip Wilson featuring Patti, I Know You, on KWXX.

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And just a bit of a public service announcement. 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So if you are sending any texts in and I'm not responding, I apologize. It's because I am finding that I am technically at a disadvantage with this new platform. I don't know what I'm doing. I will do my best to make sure that I am up to date and able to use this new platform as soon as possible. I've never been one to go, yeah, I'm too old to learn this stuff, until this one. This is really testing me out. So I'm really working hard to get really good and proficient at the new texting platform. So please, I apologize if I'm not responding quickly, but I'm trying my best. Up next, it's Positive Motion, IDK, on KWXX.

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0: 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Get those before they are gone, and don't miss the long-awaited return of Rebel Soldiers to Hilo on Saturday, June 13th, guaranteed to be another major rager. Let's take a look at who's celebrating a birthday today. The final day of May as we head into June, summer, and all of the shows, all of the fun and frivolity that comes with it, that is coming up right around the corner. But for today, celebrating a birthday, we have Clint Eastwood, the legendary actor and director. He celebrates his 96th birthday. Tom Berenger, he was in one of my favorite movies growing up, Major League. Tom Berenger, he celebrates his 76th birthday. Brooke Shields, the actress, she turned 61 years old. DMC, the rapper from the group Run DMC, he turned 62 years old. And Phil Keoghan, if you're not familiar with his name, you will be familiar with his voice because he is the host of The Amazing Race, one of the coolest reality shows on TV. Phil Keoghan, he celebrates his 59th birthday. And if you are celebrating a birthday today, Haole Lahanao goes out to you from all of us here at KWXX.
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10: Aloha, this is Stan Lawrence from Orchid Land Surf Shop, reporting from Hilo Bay with the Dakine. KWXX, island-wide surf update for this Sunday, May 31st. And the high surf advisory remains in effect for the south-facing shores of the Big Island. Currently, we've got northeast trade winds at 10 to 15 knots. Surf here on the northeast shore is 2 to 3 feet. Beach breaks and points up Hamakua and North Kohala, 1 to 3 feet. Northwest, flat to a foot. Southwest shore has got that south swell at 5 to 7 feet. Southeast shore, also the south swell at 6 to 8 feet. A minus 0.4 low tide, 8:21 this morning. A 2.6 high tide, 3:52 this afternoon. Your sunset, 6:55. Tomorrow sunrise, 5:41 a.m. Once again, high surf advisory in effect for the south shores of the Big Island. Exercise caution. And Orchid Land Surf is closed today. We're open tomorrow from 10 a.m. to 3 p.m. Have a great Sunday. That's the Doc Hine Orchid Land Surf Update. 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

0: This is a Kilauea Volcano Watch update for Sunday, May 31st at 7:45 a.m. The Hawaiian Volcano Observatory Volcano Watch for Kilauea Volcano continues. The Kilauea Eruption Episode 48 is expected to begin fountaining today or tomorrow. The light and variable wind conditions increase the possibility of ash and other lightweight tephra traveling long distances and potentially falling on communities downwind of the Kilauea summit. Please take necessary precautions such as disconnecting your water catchment collection system from the water tank and closing windows to keep tephra out of your homes. You will be informed as conditions change. Thank you for listening and have a safe Sunday. This is your Hawaii County Civil Defense Agency.
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Scotty, on the weekend, it is the 11 o'clock hour all across Hawaii. Thank you very much for tuning in. This hour, we have Mishka, Kekai Boys, J-Book, Kau Crater Boys, and up next, it's John Cruz, Hurricane.

0: The station that plays nothing but the best in Feel Good Island music. We are KWXX. That's Mishka, Love in the Making. We're going to take a short break. On the other side, more of your Feel Good Island music, including Keikai Boys, Ryan Hiraoka, and Fiji. So keep it right here on KWXX.
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Ryan Hiraoka. Show me your Feel Good Island Music Station, KWXX. And I just want to say a quick mahalo out to HPD, all of the officers out on the street. Of course, earlier this week, they were able to apprehend Jacob Baker and put an end to a lot of the anxiety that was being felt around the Big Island. And I was talking to some friends about it. And when you're looking at first responders, whether it be firemen or medics or police officers, they're a different breed of human. In situations where the rest of us are running away and feeling scared and need protection, they go towards the danger to make sure that the rest of us can be safe. And that is an amazing feat of mental toughness and bravery and courage. And a huge mahalo not only to the HPD, but all first responders for keeping us safe day after day. Up next, it's Fiji, Rose Garden on KWXX.

J-Boog, Let Me Love You, your Feel Good Island Music Station, KWXX. And the Hilo Summer Birthday Bash Concert is coming to the Grand Naniloa Crown Room on Friday, June 19th. The doors will open at 4 and the show starts at 5. All ages are welcome. And performing that night will be Sudden Rush, Ho'ai Kane, Pohaku, Kona Town's Finest, and Na Mana Wahine featuring Chardonnay, Tehani, and Ku'ule music. And you can get your tickets now at our events page at kwxx.com. Up next, it's Ka'au Creator Boys. All I Have to Offer You Is Me on KWXX.

0: Hyrie, I'm with you again. Your Feel Good Island Music Station, KWXX, and Rebel Soldiers. 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Ray Jr. and KWXX presents Rebel Soldiers. Their Back to My Roots tour comes to Hilo on Saturday, June 13th at the Ho'olulu Complex behind the Afuchinen Civic Auditorium. 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We're going to take a short break. When we come back, Stan the Man, he has your Orchid Land Surf Report and more of your feel-good island music, including, hey, my old neighbor, Naya, Hilo Town Rock. 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
1: 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I'm Cole Hu James with your Island Life Update, brought to you by KTA Superstores, where you are someone special every day. 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
5: Aloha, this is Stan Lawrence from Orchid Land Surf Shop, reporting from Hilo Bay with the Dockhine. KWXX, island-wide surf update for this Sunday, May 31st. And the high surf advisory remains in effect for the south-facing shores of the Big Island. Currently, we've got northeast trade winds at 10 to 15 knots. Surf here on the northeast shore is 2 to 3 feet. Beach breaks and points up Hamakua and North Kohala, 1 to 3 feet. Northwest, flat to a foot. Southwest shore has got that south swell at 5 to 7 feet. Southeast shore, also the south swell at 6 to 8 feet. A minus 0.4 low tide, 8:21 this morning. A 2.6 high tide, 3:52 this afternoon. Your sunset, 6:55. Tomorrow sunrise, 5:41 a.m. Once again, high surf advisory in effect for the south shores of the Big Island. Exercise caution. And Orchid Land Surf is closed today. We're open tomorrow from 10 a.m. to 3 p.m. Have a great Sunday. That's the Dockhine Orchid Land Surf Update. 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

0: This is a Kilauea Volcano Watch update for Sunday, May 31st at 7:45 a.m. The Hawaiian Volcano Observatory Volcano Watch for Kilauea Volcano continues. The Kilauea Eruption Episode 48 is expected to begin fountaining today or tomorrow. The light and variable wind conditions increase the possibility of ash and other lightweight tephra traveling long distances and potentially falling on communities downwind of the Kilauea summit. Please take necessary precautions such as disconnecting your water catchment collection system from the water tank and closing windows to keep tephra out of your homes. You will be informed as conditions change. Thank you for listening and have a safe Sunday. This is your Hawaii County Civil Defense Agency.
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Scotty on the weekend with you through this 12 o'clock lunchtime cow cow hour. That means we are right around the corner from food news, taking a look today at Hooters Restaurant. You know, they filed for Chapter 11 bankruptcy last year, and the new ownership has decided to do a little bit of a pivot when it comes to their public image. We'll take a look at the details later this hour. Plus, Navai, Pana, Eva, Maoli, 3 Plus, Anuhea, and up next, it's Siaki, more time on KWXX.

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Ray Jr. and KWXX presents Rebel Soldiers. They're coming back to Hilo, part of their Back to My Roots tour on Saturday, June 13th at the Ho'olulu Complex behind the Afukchinen Civic Auditorium. You can get your tickets at tmrevents.net or at all Irie Hawaii locations. 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Get those before they are gone and don't miss the long-awaited return of Rebel Soldiers to Hilo Saturday, June 13th. Guaranteed to be another major Raja. Sorry, got a little bit ahead of myself there. We're going to get right back into the music with some Pana Eva. It's Falling on KWXX.

0: want you. Maoli, Make Me Want To, your Feelgood Island music station, KWXX. It is now time for food news. So Hooters restaurants have stated that they are doing a bit of a pivot in marketing and they are getting a family-friendly makeover. The CEO said that he wants the restaurant to be seen as a relaxed, family-friendly neighborhood restaurant. He believes that the overly revealing uniforms may have driven customers away, resulting in them filing for Chapter 11 bankruptcy last year. The new direction will go back to the roots of the Hooters franchise, which was beach-themed. Now, let me get this straight. A restaurant that was named after an owl originally was beach themed?
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Hilo, Australia's Thunder from Down Under brings their electrifying Las Vegas show to the Palace Theater on June 3rd and 4th. 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

0: Anu Hale, True Colors, your feel-good island music station, KWXX. 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We're going to take a short break. When we come back, we got Stan the Man. He has your Orchid Land Surf Report, plus more of your feel-good island music, including Ika Aka Mai and Catch a Fire. 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
7: Aloha, this is Stan Lawrence from Orchid Land Surf Shop, reporting from Hilo Bay with the Dakine. KWXX, island-wide surf update for this Sunday, May 31st. And the high surf advisory remains in effect for the south-facing shores of the Big Island. Currently, we've got northeast trade winds at 10 to 15 knots. Surf here on the northeast shore is 2 to 3 feet. Beach breaks and points up Hamakua and North Kohala, 1 to 3 feet. Northwest, flat to a foot. Southwest shore has got that south swell at 5 to 7 feet. Southeast shore, also the south swell at 6 to 8 feet. A minus 0.4 low tide, 8:21 this morning. A 2.6 high tide, 3:52 this afternoon. Your sunset, 6:55. Tomorrow sunrise, 5:41 a.m. Once again, high surf advisory in effect for the south shores of the Big Island. Exercise caution. And Orchid Land Surf is closed today. We're open tomorrow from 10 a.m. to 3 p.m. Have a great Sunday. That's the Doc Kind Orchid Land Surf Update. 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

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Scotty on the weekend with you through this 1 o'clock hour all across Hawaii. Thank you very much for tuning in. This hour we have Third World, Ka'i Kena Scanlan, Tai Tai, Conscious Roots, and up next, it's Fiji, Tequila Sunrise on KWXX.

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We are KWXX, Third World. Rock me. We're going to take a short break. When we come back, more

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Up next, you can catch them live at the Ho'olulu Complex behind the Afukchanen Civic Auditorium on June 13th. 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
3: Why is this always a whole big thing? 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
1: Aloha, this is Stan Lawrence from Orchid Land Surf Shop, reporting from Hilo Bay with the Doc Hine. KWXX, island-wide surf update for this Sunday, May 31st. And the high surf advisory remains in effect for the south-facing shores of the Big Island. Currently, we've got northeast trade winds at 10 to 15 knots. Surf here on the northeast shore is 2 to 3 feet. Beach breaks and points up Hamakua and North Kohala, 1 to 3 feet. Northwest, flat to a foot. Southwest shores get that south swell at 5 to 7 feet. Southeast shore, also the south swell at 6 to 8 feet. A minus 0.4 low tide, 8:21 this morning. A 2.6 high tide, 3:52 this afternoon. Your sunset, 6:55. Tomorrow's sunrise, 5:41 a.m. Once again, high surf advisory in effect for the south shores of the Big Island. Exercise caution. And Orchid Land Surf is closed today. We're open tomorrow from 10 a.m. to 3 p.m. Have a great Sunday. That's the Doc Hine Orchid Land Surf Update. 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
2: 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Nā mea.